with a disco jam from 1979, Bonnie Oliver, Come Inside My Love. And the one before from 1981, that was Central Line with Breaking Point.

That's Ozone, Gigolette, 1981, written and produced by Tina Marie.

before that, the Commodores. That track is called I Feel Sanctified. Also from 1974.

my time is up. Thank you for listening. Thank you for your company as always. Keep it locked for the Max and the Stellar Jazz Funku Show. We're gonna finish this week's show with Maze. This track is called Twilight. Until next time, bye-bye.

Welcome to this week's Stellar Jazz Funk Groove Show with me, the Mex, right here on Jazz Funk Soul Radio. Usual use thank you goes out to Bert Urges for the last 2 hours of Soul Vibrations. Kick this week's show off with In Our Lifetime. That's taken from the In Our Lifetime album, Expanded Love Man Edition 2007. That was a 1981 track, Heavy Love Affair, Mr. Marvin Gaye. That was a 2007 Odyssey Studios mix. My little attempt at two-step. Yep, plenty of jazz funk in this week's show. Last track 1981, this is 1977, Sound of Pegasus. The band Cold Era,

sound there, taken from 1977. Caldera, track called Pegasus, taken from the Sky Island album. An album that was produced by Earth, Wind & Fire frontman Larry Don. ...1975, Place and Space is the album.

LA Light. Before that, we had Donald Byrd, Change Makes You Want Us on 1975. That's 51 years old. Wow. Even older than that, Alphonse Mouzon. Album is The Essence of Mystery. This gorgeous track, Sunflower. Good afternoon, guys. Mr. Dave Brown over there in Albury and over in Nottingham. Jan and Judoki.

Good afternoon down there in London goes out to Mr. Tex James, and also good afternoon, Mr. Simon Barnett. Next two tracks, separated by 40 plus years, 1986. First track, taken from the Lady from Brazil album featuring Paulina da Costa, George Duke, and of course, Tanya Maria. Lovely track, Bronx.

Like I say, two tracks there separated by pretty much 40 years. First track you heard was Tanya Maria, Bronx 1986, taken from the Lady from Brazil album. And you just heard, believe it or not, ex-frontman from the Fugees, Wycliffe John from his brand new album, The Q Theory, Quantum Leap Volume 2, a lovely track, Lady Havana. Also features Yusef Days, Theo Koka, Yaya Sanchez and Axel Tosca. That's a fantastic album. Actually, a lot of it is moving back to his Asian roots. Absolutely lovely. Speaking of lovely, Lonis and Smith. ...1978.

Yep, almost definitely one of my favourite albums. Lonnie Smith Loveland album. That's featuring Marcus Miller on bass, David Ubbard on soprano, saxophone, and of course Lonnie Smith on the keys. 1978, Bright Moments. You know what? I've got to send it out to Mr. Alan Mattingly. That's his LLS fix for the week. Also, good afternoon goes out in Medway down in Kent to Sally White. Good afternoon. And close to home, Robin Dorling over in Leamington. I hope you've your last 3 days of going out hasn't caught up with you. You went to Stella Grooves on the Sunday, Mr. Pop Major's gig on the Monday, and I believe you went to Jill Scott also on the Tuesday. And speaking of loads of events, Mr. Bruce Qureshi, good afternoon, fella. Played at Stella Grooves on Sunday. Absolutely tore the place down, I got to say. And also featured heavily on Pop Major's gig on Monday. We are really busy folk, aren't we? Last track 1978, this is 1983. Paz is an album, or shall I say, Look Inside is an album. Paz is a group.

Years there, and then we were 1983, taken off the Lots of Love album, which was later re-released in 1988, changed to the title The Drive album. That album features Brian Jackson, George Dalto, Omar Akeem, Lisette Wilson, Carla Vaughan, absolutely stellar lineup. Speaking of stellar tracks, absolutely love this track. Yes, Mandrill, We Are One is the album. Obviously, Can You Get It? Susie Caesar is on there. But also this lovely track, all the way from 1977. Always tend to send this out to Mr. Dave Miller. He's always on holiday. None other than Mandrill.

0: Good afternoon in Switzerland, because that's Mr. Marcus Rotterman. And I believe down there in Milton Keynes, Mr. Martin Thompson. Great to have your ears, guys. Well, the studio's fully back up and running. I'm going to take a quick short break to try and sort out some of this vinyl I've been throwing around all over the place. I'll see you guys in a short while. I'm going to open up the second hour with a bit of Starship Orchestra, I believe.
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0: Yep, welcome back for the next 40 minutes or so. Pure vinyl kicking off, like I say, with Starship Orchestra. So you just have to forgive the odd jump. Bit of crackle, never hurt anybody. This is 1980, taken from the Celestial Sky album. Starship Orchestra, your their take on

Eddie Henderson there on a nice... Yep, Capital 12-inch disco remix of Cyclops, also featuring Bill Summers, M2 May, Hubert Laws, Ray Abido, Herbie Hancock and Benny Maupin. That's great. You can also find that on the Mahal album, but I don't think it's as disco-y as that one. But also, you're a Starship Orchestra, you're a star. Now, this next artist, George Duke, I've played loads of tracks by George Duke from different albums, but you know what? I noticed it's been at least 200 shows since I played this beautiful track. I think I must have played about four other tracks off his album, off this album, A Brazilian Love Affair. Last track, 1978. This is 1979. Excellent percussion by Airtel.

George Duke there, 1979 Brazilian Love Affair. This is Ronnie Laws, Every Generation's album. I must have played every single track on this album on this show. This is Young Child.

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Excellent percussionist. You believe it or not, that track came out in 1979. So if my maths is correct, he was born in 1917, I think it was. That makes him 62 years old when he made that track. Amazing. Alongside Hubert Laws and also Eric Gale. And before that, we had the fantastic Ronnie Laws, Young Child, taken from his Every Generation album. As usual, got to send it out to Jan and Jude Oakey. I played his next track last week at Stellar Grooves, and it went down a storm. Absolutely fantastic. This is it on vinyl. Take from the album Celebration, Karma and Kwanzaa.

Yep, needed that. Three tracks there, definitely with a percussion vein going all the way through them. You've just heard Samuta. That was 1979, the album Samuta. Lovely track called Lafayette. You can actually get that on a 2002 re-release. Before that, we had Chick Corea, taken from his album Friends. His Friends included on this one. We've got Steve Gadd on percussion and Joel Farrell on flute. Lovely track there from 1978, Sicily. And to kick the whole thing off, Karma Kwanzaa, taken from the Celebration album. Last track in the fast jazz vein before I start to take things down. Find the groove. Alphonse Mouzon on drums and percussion. The album is Dingo. This is Miles Davis, Michel Legrand, Paris.

Great track there, taken from 1981, Willie Mitchell. Listen Dancer's album, that lovely track Reaching Out always gets me, that one. Keep it locked to Just Funk Soul Radio. Jeremy Castle on at the top of the hour at 4 o'clock. Brian Power, the Soul Sound Out Show at 1800 hours. Mark Chappell, the A to Z of Soul at 8 p.m. Funky Soulster, the Vinyl Groove Show. I think I might just be able to fit two more tracks in. They've got to be on a soul vein, haven't they? I've had this resonating in my car all week, this track. Listen to the words on this. Absolutely gorgeous, Donny Hathaway. Take it from the Comeback Charleston Blues soundtrack. 1972, Little Ghetto Boy.

Yep, everything's got to get better. Thank you very much, Johnny Hathaway. My time here is up. I'll see you same time, same place next week. If not, I will see you before then over there in Warsaw at the Wheat Sheaf, along with Jordi Rapolis for his off-the-track session for this week. I'm out of here, Jeremy Castle at the top of the hour. My finishing track, I'm going to take Positive Force. You know, we've got the funk. I'm going to turn it over. I'm going to play the B-side. See you guys next week. This is Tell Me What You See, Positive Force.

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And welcome to the New City Soul Show with me, Jez Kelsall, here on JFSR.co. Hope you're having a great Thursday and looking forward to Friday and the weekend. It comes round so quickly. Before we get well and truly underway with this afternoon's show, let me just say many thanks to Clive Smith for the last couple of hours of superb music. Lots of jazz, lots of classic tracks. In the background there, you can hear the Groove Junkies with Real Soul and Nichelle Monro with a track called My Truth. And getting this afternoon's show underway, we had Angela Johnson on vocals with a track called Inclusion. Up next, we have Remy, and this is called Shake Your Body Down. 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

minutes. Now, if you are a first-time listener to the show, thank you for tuning in. Great to have you on board. This is what you can expect between now and 6 o'clock UK time. It's non-stop. Soulful, funky, vocal, jazzy, deep, disco house. The right kind of music to get you in the mood for the weekend and beyond. Up next, we have Tamia with Terry Hunter. And again, this is another long track. I think this one is about 9 minutes, but don't worry, we're not going to play all 9 minutes. But up next is Leave It Smoking here on JFSR.co.

to the New City Soul Show with me, Jez Kelso, with you right the way through to 6 o'clock. Now, what I should say is that for the first hour of this afternoon's show, then I've gone back in time a little bit. So most tracks are between about 2017, 2019. And then from 5 o'clock, we're going to go a little bit more sort of up to date. So up next, we have Louis and Skippy and Seb Jr. with a track from 2018.

the sound of Joe S from 2017 and David Vocal. Just like to say hi to anyone who's listening while they're still at work. I hope, I hope your day is going well. And hopefully not too long before you finish for the day. And again, let's say hi to anyone who is currently desk dancing. Up next, we have a couple of tracks from Spencer Morales. The first one is with Randy Roberts and Sean McCabe. Came out on Quantized Records. Up next is Without Your Love.

Yeah, sounding still so good. Spencer Morales there, second time, second in a row. But on vocals, this time we had Tasha Larrey with John Morales and DJ Spen with Gary Hudgens. I Need Your Loving. You're listening to the New City Soul Show with me, Jez Kelsall. Yeah, we like our soul here. Soulful house, anything with a house beat is all right with us. You can catch me here every Thursday, 4 till 6. And then followed at 6 o'clock by Winston Graham and Sounds from the Studio. Up next we have Oscar P and a track called Witness. And that is the question, can I get a witness? We'll soon find out here on JFSR.co.uk.

0: No one's going to tell you it is this hot. DJ Romaine featuring Emery and This Hot. Again, another track from 2019. Yeah, doesn't time fly when you're having fun? As we kind of hit 5 o'clock in the UK, we're going to keep going right the way through to six. Still plenty of good tunes to come, but mainly a little bit more up to date. So stay with me while we play you a little message about how you can get your hands on some JFSR merchandise, and then we're going to be right back. So whatever you do, stay tuned.
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0: 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Up next is Sun Rhythms and a track called Desire.

All right, all right, all right. This is Birdie and Kelly Say, and Best There Ever Was. Came out on Tinty Records. Now, a nice gentle reminder, if you haven't done so already, then why not join our Facebook group? Just go onto Facebook, go into groups, and search for JFSR. It'll have Jazz Funk Soul Radio in brackets, so you know it's the right group. And then you'll be able to interact with over 12,500 like-minded

There you go, two remakes in a row. Can It Work on this one with Do What You Do, taking us way back into the 70s, of course. This came out in 2023 on Pina Colada Records, if you want to track this down. You're listening to the New City Soul Show. You know that we love our soul here. So we're here every Thursday, 4 till 6, bringing you New City Soul. It's kind of non-stop house music, anything with a house beat. Up next we have Horlicks M with Mike City and yet again DJ Spen with a track called She Speaks. Hope you enjoy this.

Each new disco mix of Satisfy the Need, a bit of a mashup there from Adri Block. Now I'd like to say hi to all the overseas listeners, so if you're listening outside of the UK, hi, how you doing? Hope things are well. Thanks for tuning in. We know that about 50% of our listeners are outside of the UK, so you're really important to us, and we appreciate the fact that you check in, you know, despite the time differences, etc. This is the New City Soul Show with me, Jez Kelsall, here every Thursday, 4 till 6. Coming to you straight out of Bristol in the UK. Next we have another remix of a well-known track. It's by Retide, and this is called Cloud Nine.

on this one from Retide, Cloud 9. As I'm sure you all know, originally done by The Temptations, but did you know it was released in 1969? Yeah, I was young then, but yeah, still alive, 1969. You're listening to JFSR, the home of jazz, funk, soul, house, etc. Up next we have Archie Versace with Super Mini and Full Intention. I'll tell you what, they are fired up.

And there we have Michael Gray on the remix of Never Gonna Give You Up. That's Sharon Redd, of course, with Michael Gray. I think the original came out about 1982. I can't remember it well. One of those early 80s classic tunes. Hope you enjoyed that. Jess Kelsall here, New City Soul, and with you right the way through to 6 o'clock, as we do every Thursday here on JFSR. Straight after me at 6, it is Winston Graham and Sounds from the Studio. Up next, we have Dr. Packer with an extended remix with Ron Carroll and Suelo. The next track is Something Beautiful, and that is its name.

So this is how the rest of your Thursday here on JFSR shapes up. Following me at 6 o'clock, it's Winston Graham with Sounds from the Studio. At 8 o'clock, it's DJ Andy King, and he's followed by the Funky Soulster, DJ Peter Piper at 10. And then at 12 midnight, it's Funky B with Soul Vibration. So no need to go anywhere this evening. You can just stay locked in. Plenty of variety and lots of good soulful house, lots of soul, funk, jazz, disco, etc. No need to go anywhere, as I said. Up next we have Mind Street with Andrea Love and Richard Earnshaw. This is Celebrate. You're listening to JFSR.com.

as we're coming towards the end of this afternoon and evening's New City Soul Show. I want to say thank you very much for tuning in. Your support is greatly appreciated, and I hope you've enjoyed the musical journey that we've all been on. And if you have, then please spread the word and spread the love. We'll do it all again next week, as we do every Thursday, 4 till 6. Whatever you do, stay tuned in, because coming up in a few minutes is Winston Graham and Sounds from the Studio. Now, if you are going out this weekend, then please be safe. We want to make sure you're back with us next week, but make sure you have a really good Friday and a great Saturday as well. And like I say, we'll catch you next week. I'm going to leave you with Tiffany Easel and a track called Is It Love? So hopefully you'll enjoy this one. And it leaves me, Jez Kelsall, just to say bye for now.

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Good evening, good evening, good evening, good evening. Welcome along to the Soul Sound Outs. And welcome to October. Well, let me start off the show by saying a big, big thank you to Jess Kelsall, Mr. JK himself, for the last 2 hours. Superb new city soul. Thank you, sir. Well, what have we got on the show? Well, we got a little bit about Ray Caviano, of course. More on that later. We've got the new stuff, we've got the old stuff. We've got the power pair from the Average White Band. We were Scottish, by the way, but I'll let you know about that later as well. Everybody's favourite guest of the year in a special feature on Mastercast 80s Groove. And rounding off the show with the track source Chart Toppers Mix and Match. And it's a Soulful House one today. Are you ready? Shall we get down?

Black Box featuring Lolita Holloway. Right on time. This is the Whelan and D Scalar remix from 2009. This is the Soul Sound Out right here on your JFSR. Music from back then, along with some brand new releases. Join me now on the old Facebook page. Say hello, what you're doing, what you're up to. We're currently having a discussion on WhatsApp about binary and the backsides of baboons. I know. How does that work then?

So Tex James is in the house. Marcus Rotterman is going to be joining us on Mixcloud tomorrow. So hello for tomorrow, Marcus. And Ray Kelly, he's having a lovely day. Hello, Ray. We'll try not to spoil it, eh?

0: Songs from the Average White Band. Oh yes, let's do that.
1: 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This is the Power Pair. Two choice tunes from your favourite artists.

There you go, power pair for this Thursday evening. Average White Band, starting off to pick up the pieces from 1974. And this one, Let's Go Round Again, 1980 and re-released in 94. And this track had a part one on the A side and part two on the B side. It was remixed and released again in 94. Got to number 12 in the UK. A Scottish funk band.

So not something I do often, but I'm going to interrupt this record. As I speak about Ray, this is Prince LDL, by the way, and I'm sure you won't mind. And his latest track, The Best I Ever Had, released on the 26th of September. And of course, this was said.

Warner Brothers started distribution deals with smaller labels, especially in the disco, soul and funk genres. RFC Records was formed in the December of 78 by Ray Francis Caviano, hence RFC. And he became the executive director of the Warner Brothers Disco

helping others with the same problem. So rest in eternal peace, Ray. You will be missed, my friend.

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Happy. That was released on 28th

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That's Confucius. 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Plenty more great music to come. All your favourites, old and new, coming right up. We're still doing the new stuff.

0: That's Julian Jonah featuring Martha King. Just like that. That was released on the 18th of September. Julian is a musician from London in the UK, whose career dates back to the late 80s, producing a series of house and acid jazz titles. And we've got a big shout out to Jan and Judoki. Hello, ladies. Tuned in for Up North. I don't think you're in the garden this evening. I suspect no.
1: 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We're a musical journey.
0: So we're into the special feature. Mastercut's 80s Groove. A selection of 80s groove tunes from the Mastercut's range of compilations. Early stuff is excellent, by the way. Centred around the 80s and all uncut 12-inch versions.

was. He was a competitive sprint runner, did you now? Retiring in 1984 after a car accident. So a big shout out to Jan and Jude, who are having a lovely day indoors, but loving the sunshine as well. And Christiana Baudolf, she says she's standing in for Marcus this evening. Represent.

0: Lisa Lisa and Cult Jam. I wonder if I'll take you home. 1985 from New York City. The band consisted of Lisa Lisa, aka Lisa Velez on vocals, Alex Spanador Mosley on guitar and bassist, and Mike Hughes on drums and keyboard. And it was produced by Full Force. So you're listening to me, BP, right here on the Soul Sound Out on your Jazz Funk Soul Radio.
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Maze featuring Frankie Beverly and Twilight from 1985. And for those of you who really, really listen to the beginning of my show would know that's my intro track. One of my faves. Of course, being the 12-inch version. They are an American soul / quiet storm band. Frankie Beverly started the group in 1970, and success followed touring with Marvin Gaye, who suggested changing the band name from Raw Soul to Maze, and we sadly lost Frankie on the 10th of September 2024. 2 years ago. Only seems the other day, doesn't it?

0: serious. Serious intention. And serious. I told you, serious. From 1986, aka Serious Intentions, with an S on the end, to be serious. Best known for the earlier club classic You Don't Know from 1984, and that's all I got on them. Seriously. So catch all the best music played right here on your Jazz Funk Soul Radio. We do it 7 days a week. So join me now on the old Facebook page. You know why? Because we're going to be back in just a few seconds with everybody's favourite guest of the year.
1: Music from the past, the present and the future. We are jfsr.co.
2: Here are the clues, but what is the year?
0: So another track from that man, Ray Caviano, from back in the day. Change.

Change of course. Thank you, Ray. Change of heart. So in this year, the TED Talks is founded. The Herries, if I've got that right, the Herries song Diggy Loo Diggy Lay wins the Eurovision Song Contest for Sweden in Luxembourg. Diggy, Diggy Loo Diggy Lay. Right, okay. And Tetris is officially released in the Soviet Union on the Electronica 60. And each shape is called a Tetro Minnow. Now, did you know that? So I tell you, you learn things on the show, you learn things. So those are the clues. You know what to do. All you got to do is PM me, DM me, whatever, M me, the four little numbers of the year that you think this is. And a big, big shout out to John Gabriel's in the house. He said he's ready to participate in Guess the Year. New Year's Day. That year could be anything.

0: go, the unmistakable Stevie Wonder. I just called to say I love you. I nearly gave the year away then. So in this year, some more clues. The Canadian entertainment company Cirque du Soleil is founded. Liechtenstein becomes the last country in Europe to grant women the right to vote. Yeah.
1: I just called to say I love you.
0: And also in this year, John DeLorean is acquitted of all 8 charges of possessing and distributing cocaine. So I was going to say, I think I've got you all stumped for this year, which surprises me, really. But then again, just got a right answer to come in. You know who you are. And a big, big, big shout out to Gary Raphael, who's tuned in. Hey, mate, how you doing? Can't wait for next year. Salut. And Gaz and Kaz Chandler have tuned in after how many years off? So they were taking time off to go climbing mountains. But they've come down now to tune in, especially. Hello guys, how you doing?

Harrington Levy. Under Me Sensi. So in this year, Joe Kittinger becomes the first person to fly a gas balloon alone across the Atlantic Ocean. So it wasn't the other fella. General Motors ends production of the Vauxhall Chevette and unveils the Mark II Astra. And Austin Rover launched the Rover 200. Do you remember that car? That was nippy, wasn't it, that car? 400 was better. And also in this year, Brunei regains its independence from the UK. So those are the clues. You know what to do's.

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0: and a track called Hey DJ. Guaranteed to get your tune played in any discos. Just put the word DJ in there somewhere.
1: Rock to the top for the DJ rock.
0: We are so vain. So in this year, the FTSE 100 index starts. O-levels and CSEs are replaced by the GCSE. The halfpenny, or halfpenny, is withdrawn from circulation and it's never been the same.

So all you got to do is PM me, DM me, whatever me, with the four little numbers of the year that you think this is. Quite an eclectic mix this year, really, isn't it? Going straight into one of my all-time favourites of this year.

Amy Stewart and Friends. So in this year, the miners' strike begins to prevent closures, and the inaugural flight of the first Virgin Atlantic plane takes place. And also in this year, Starlight Express opens at the Apollo Victoria Theatre in London. I've seen the rerun on that. Still very good, but not as good as the original. Had some very scary moments in it, I can say. They were very fast on those roller skates, I tell you.

So this is Limits. And Say Yeah. Yeah. Yeah. A few more clues. Films in this year were Beverly Hills Cop, Ghostbusters, Gremlin, The Karate Kid, Police Academy.

the bronze Grand Prix winner was Niki Lauda, who also won the overall championship that year, and it was his third. Gas was there, of course. The year was dominated by McLaren.

Text James, Jan and Jude Oki, Gaz and Kaz Chandler, who filled me in a little bit more on the Formula One. Thank you all. And well done to Yvonne Gabriel. John almost got it right. So close. But he is forgiven, as he was cooking. And it looks absolutely delicious. But it's all been eaten now. There's none for me. Oh. And well done to Paul Moran. I do... He's on a group chat. I reckon he's cheating.

0: So if you're guessing the year to be 1984, then well done to you, because it was indeed. So this is the Soul Sound Out right here on your JFSR. And this is the bit now where you tune it in and you break the knob off and keep it locked right there, because I'm going to see you on the other side where we're going into the Track Source Chart Toppers Mix and Match. And like I say, this week, it's a Soulful House one.
1: 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We do. We are JFSR.co.
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0: Brian Powell. It's Tex James here. By the way, have I missed the shout-outs?
1: Yes, mate. Sorry. Close the door. Thank you.

This is Harley and Muscle featuring Dawn Tolman. Track called He Did It, released on the 25th of September. This is the Kai Alke Ndattel remix. Preceding this one was Julian Riviera and If You, released on the 11th of September. Was the Risk Assessment Club Mix, and preceding that one was Anne-Marie Johnson, Steve Taylor and Richard Earnshaw with a track called Say Yes, also released on the 11th. And was the extended mix. And don't forget, coming up next is Mark Chappell, or partially spelt would be Mark Chappell, giving you the A to Z of soul. Followed at 10 p.m. by the funky soul star Peter Piper, the Vinyl Groove Show.

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2: I got a bad feeling about this.

Emiya. I think it's Emiya. Track called No More Games, released on the 18th of September, and is the extended mix. And preceding this one was the unmistakable Mike Dunn with a track called I'm Sick, I've Been Infected with House Music, released on the 9th of this month. There's the Terry Hunter remix. So many, many thanks to everyone here at Jazz Funk Soul Radio, but especially to you, of course, you lovely, lovely listeners out there. You're the ones that make the show, not me. I'm just the idiot and on the controls. Thank you so much for lending me your time and your ears. And if you want to hear all over again, just look out for the link which I'll be posting so you can listen again on Mixcloud.

Yeah, I'll definitely do it live. So like I say, this was the Soul Sound Out with me, BP. I will see you all next week. Gonna leave you with this one from Colonel Red, a track called Heaven, released on the 25th of September. And it's the Sean McCabe and Groove Assassin classic vocal mix. So that's it. I'm done. I'm out of here. Say ya!

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1: 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Turn it up. Turn it up. 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
1: 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October London. Tony Armani.
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1: 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What's understood ain't gotta be said.
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It's the light slow, it's the sexual infrastructure of lovemaking.

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Oh, yes, indeed. Welcome from Shirley Scott there, Blowing in the Wind, from the album Soul Song from 1969, would you believe? My thanks to the morning crew as usual. Thank you, guys. You're listening to Craig Grohl. Welcome, as always, you are.

Just a title track from his album from 1972. Just joined us, welcome. Sunny Stint, Black Vibrations. We're going to keep it locked here. Give a shout out to Jana Judoki, Tex James. Welcome. Mark and Luke.

Dedicate one to Paul Couture from the Paul Couture Vaults, Cantaloupe Island from 2008 from the Brothers Groove.

massive shout out to Jane Samuel, and welcome to Elaine Singleton. Welcome, Tony Mills. Welcome to Jazz Funk Soul Radio. Debbie DeBourne, Mike Miriam, Mike and Miriam Clark from Ipswich, Hayley Wheeler, Dennis and Denise Simons from Canada. Welcome, Gareth Lee Bryan,

Everybody's on a trip. Wow, Garden of Eden from 1979. Don't forget, Salsa, Phoenix Salsa is on Wednesday between 7 and 11. Venue is 45 Quinton's Road, Shoreditch, ECZA 3PT. Classes start from 7:30 and finish at 7 to 8. And social dances between 9 and 11 and may go on to a bit later. Dedicate this one to Pam and the guys from Phoenix Salsa. This is for you.

Goes by the name of David Garfield, and giving it back. Give a shout out to Kerry Green, Gavin Mills, if I haven't mentioned you already, Andy Howe, Lorraine Osborne, and Jess and Diane. Welcome.

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just brings back great memories from the Supremes, obviously. Let's dedicate to Paul and Maggie Phillips from Yaxham in Norfolk. Give a shout out to Adrian Card and Loren. Welcome, Adrian.

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The one and only William Devorne, Never Found a Girl. Let's take it off the album, Calculate Your Love for You.

0: Just a little bit of magic there from Candidate. I think I might be losing it today. Mr. Magic. Looks like we've got a couple more before we have to part company. Don't forget we do this all again next week between the hours of 12 and 2. And always, thank you for your company. Don't forget, get in touch with us. Always like to hear the one or two stories. 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
1: You do it, girls.
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1: You know, I've been in and out and out and in every disco in town.
0: I thought you would be.
1: Called Fast Stepping Eddie. Does he exist or is he a myth?

just time for one more of your Have the Park Company. Keep it locked here on Jam Song Soul Radio. More good music coming your way. Just keep it locked. Dancing Room Emily from 1979. Harry Styles. Have a great weekend. Whatever you're doing with yourself, enjoy it. And if you want tickets, they're still available, one or two, for the Priory, the Soul Therapy on the 24th of this month. So come and join Kevin Parkinson and myself, just guesting for tonight on that night. Look forward to having your company.

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0: wherever you are in the world, good morning, good afternoon, good evening, good night. I am now back for my Holly Pops.
1: Come on, get out of there.
0: Yes, I had a wonderful time. Thank you very, very much. Come back and I've got a cold. You know how that is.

The weekend is looming. And I can hope I can get your weekend started with some good music and some good vibes, some good banter.

Hey, my name is Jim Forbes. This is the Drive Time Mix and Match Show here on Jazz Funk Soul Radio. I'm with you until 6 o'clock. Starting the show with a little bit of Stevie. Can't be.

Yeah, like I say, my name is Jim Forbes. This is the Drive Time Mix and Match Show, 4 till 6. And, yeah, wow, we're going to have a good time. Yeah, I'll tell you a little bit more about the show right after this.

starting a weekend off with a bang. Okay, a little bit about the show. We're going to have a mix and match around about 5 o'clock. We're going to do some real nice cool soul today. Some you may know, some you may not know. Might be a bit of an education too today. We'll have a little bit of reggae as well. We'll go aboard the reggae train later on in the show. And, of course, we'll do Soul in a Corner. Okay, so, yeah, stay tuned. This is Tristan alongside Heston, I should say, rising to the top.

children, including Lorette and the kids. Big up to, we got early shout outs as well. Go out to Ursula Hurley. Thank you so much for your ears. And also big up to all the Atkinson family as well, to Pat, Jackie, Rob, Kerry, and all of the crew. This is Prince LDJ.

Yeah, that's a real nice tune, isn't it? Yeah, Alan Stanford and Just One More Time. Wonderful little tune for a Friday afternoon, just Friday evening, oozing you into the weekend. Okay, first, we're going to go into the first reggae train. We're going to go all aboard the reggae train, and this is God Is My Friend.

Yeah, I feel good, Boris Hammond. There's a little bit of a thing on the end of that. Okay, yes, I do hope, what have we got here? We've got some shout-outs. We've got lots of shout-outs. Big up to all the Spencer crew, to Terry, Andrew, Bernie and all of the crew. Big up to my good friend up there in Maxi, Mr. Bob Robertson, and fellow DJ. Yeah, he does a show on a Tuesday, yeah, Soul Sunrise, very, very good show. It's a bit early, 8 till 10, but yeah, very good show. And big up to his good lady Helen as well. Big up to all my Domino's crew. And yeah, tomorrow we have a bingo night down at Cowley Workers Social Club in Oxford. So if you fancy a bit of eyes down with your dobbers to ready, please come down and join in all of the fun. And any of you that are local, yeah, you know where Cowley Workers Social Club is. We would love to see you. Doors open at 7. Okay, big up to Donella, Jimmy, and of course the wonderful, wonderful Latoya. How are you guys? I hope you are well. And big up to Linville, Lucy, and to Brenda. Big up to Marvin, Donio, and the kids as well. And big up to Blacks and to Kevron. Okay, this is the William Devon thing. This is a group called Orgone. And yeah, I like it.

0: Whether it's raining or the sun is shining, we've got the perfect music for any weather. 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
1: Yeah, only one station needed, jfsr.co.uk. Yeah, that was nice, wasn't it? That was a group called Orgone. And the William DeFaun, Be Thankful for What You Got. Yes, I do like that. Okay, I think what we'll do one more before we do Mix and Match. So you have been pre-warned to make sure that you get those tipples, those favourite tipples, get those glasses replenished with your favourite tipples, whatever that may be. And I'll see you on the other side of this.

Yeah, a little bit of Teddy taking us nicely into Mix and Match. Have you got your favourite tipples? Have you got your rum and cokes? Have you got your vodka and oranges? Have you got your vodka and lemonades? Have you got your gin G&T, your gin on the rocks? Even a brandy on the rocks. Whatever your favourite tipple is, you need to get it now. I'll tell you a little bit about Mix and Match. What we do is we play a track and then we play its alternative. It's normally a soul for a reggae. We do a pop for a soul. Sometimes we do a pop for a reggae. Yeah, so it's four tracks back to back. We play a track and then we play its alternative. Okay, big shout outs all the London Massive to Dwayne, Ryan and to Joel. Big up to my great nephews and all my great nieces. Dwayne, hopefully we'll see you in a couple of weeks. So yes, the big 5-0, me old mate. Yeah, it's not that bad, believe me. Big up to Verna and to Gransfield as well. Big up to Des and Hyacinth, and also big up to all the Dash crew, to Judy, Colin, Biggie, and to Mags. Big up to Andrea, Joyce, and to Junie as well. And big up to my very, very good friend, Mr. Colin Cross. Have you got those favourite tipples? It could be a latte, it could be a mocha, it could be just a cappuccino, it could be just a juice. I'm just having a juice right now before I have one later on. So, yes, whatever your favourite tipple, you need to get it now. You also need to be in your favourite space, wherever that may be. That could be, in the... you could be on the patio if you wanted to, or in the conservatory, or just laid across the sofa, or even laid across your bed. Wherever your favourite space is, you need to have that favourite tipple in your hand. You need to close your eyes while we do Mix and Match.

Of course, needing no introduction whatsoever. Miss Gladys Knight and the Pips. Midnight Train of Georgia. Reggae Cut is Sonia, and it's nice and

never grows old, does it? Frankie Beverly, the late, great Frankie Beverly, may he rest in peace, alongside Maze and Before I Let Go. Okay, shout out John Gabriel. Yeah, he's home and he's got his feet up and he's got his favourite tipple. That is the way to be on a Friday. Big up to all the Reading crew as well, Sandra, Yvonne, Sarita, Soraya, all of the Reading Massive, and also big up to all my Manchester crew as well, Judy, Philip, we've got Sonia, Frank, Rodney, Floyd, Lorraine. Sonia, hope things are well with you. I hope everything is going good. Big up to Linda and to Trevor as well, and to Juliet and to Pamela, and also big up to my cousin Michael. Okay, yeah, back to 1983. I bet you forgot this.

Curtis Hayston, I Want You All Tonight. That's still a big tune, is it? Still is a big tune. And, yeah, before that, we had Rosie McDonald and I Want... we've got the one. Yeah, that was 1983. Okay, yeah, we got some shout-outs. We got big up to all of the to the Birmingham posse. Andrew Patty, 20 Ranks, Tipper K, hope you guys are good. Aunt Colleen, big up to Tony G as well, our very own Mr. Tony Garner. Big up to Pod 12, Rattus, Patus Rattus, and also to Pod 6 as well, to Jim Nix and to his mum. They know who they are. Big up to Steve and Monique. I know you guys listening every week. And big up as well to Ricky and Kathy. Yeah, thank all you guys for your ears. Big up to Sarah Smith as well, and to my two godsons, Dwayne and Jordan. Big up to my brother from another mother, Mr. Kevin Phillips, alongside fellow DJs Robin Haynes and to Danny Love. Okay, we're going to go into the reggae box for a couple. Yeah, I still got to do Soul in a Corner. So, yeah, we're going to do a little bit of Bob Marley and the Wailers, but back to the ska era.

0: Oh, that is lovely, isn't it? Aye.
1: But don't take too long.
0: Yeah. I won't want to wait in vain. That's on the waiting in vain, actually, rhythm. But yeah, I don't want to wait in vain. That is a group called Mesmer Lady. And yeah, that is absolutely wonderful. Two from the reggae box and, of course, the Bob Marley, the ska version of One Love.
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0: Yeah, catch up with all the old shows. Yeah, all the DJs, they post their shows up on Mixcloud. Okay, I don't know where the time goes on a Friday evening, but yeah, it's been a good show. I'm loving it. Big up to who have we got here? We've got big up to Yui, Carmen, Chevelle, and of course Anaya. Big up to my good friend Graham Hughes and his good lady Jane down there in Devizes. Annie May on all the May crew. Hope you guys are all well. Love to see you tomorrow if you're available. Big up to Violet V as well, and big up to my very very good friend Oscar. I know you're listening every week. And of course, my very good friend up there in Nottingham, Mr. Anthony McFarlane. Okay, yeah. I'll do a couple more before we do Soul in the Corner.

needing no introduction whatsoever. Angie Stone. 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Oh, gone too soon. That was holding back the years. Okay, yeah, what shout-outs have we got? We've got big up to all the Huddersfield crew, to Mikey Shazza, Jeff Plummer, and all the crew up there in Huddersfield. Big up to all the Oldham crew as well, to Faye, Terry, and all of the crew. Okay, yeah, I think what we'll do one more before I do Soul in the Corner. So make sure that you get those drinking vessels replenished. You have been pre-warned.

Yeah, taking me nicely into Soul in a Corner. Vivian Green. Get Right Back to My Baby. That's on the Frankie Beverly thing as well. So, yeah, Before I Let Go. Okay, yep, taking me nicely into Soul in a Corner. I've got a few shout-outs to make sure that you've got your favourite tipple. Okay, so make sure that you've got your rum and Coke, so your rum and blackcurrant, your rum on the rocks, your brandy on the rocks, your brandy and lemonade. Could be a vodka and lemonade. It could be a vodka and tonic. Whatever your favourite tipple is, you need to get it now. Big up to DJ Black Magic and to his family, to Hannah and, of course, the lovely little Kayvon. Big up to Stella up there in Lowestoft, and big up to the two Jennies, and also big up to my cousin over there across the pond, the Dean of Canada, and, of course, my other cousins there in New Jersey. We've got Kanichi, Akira, Takio, and Fumio. Okay, yes. Soul in a Corner, have you got your favourite tipples? Are you in your favourite space? Wherever that may be. It could be just laying across the bed. It could be in the conservatory. It could be out on the patio, on the porch. Wherever your favourite space is, you need to have that favourite tipple in your hand. You need to close your eyes while we do Soul in a Corner.

0: absolute class. Shirley Brown, I'll Be Right Here Loving You. Soul in a Corner. And what do I tell you? 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
1: Boozilla, baby.

0: Yeah, I do love Erykah Badu. That is Four Leaf Clover. What a tune that is.
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0: Yes, and I thank you this Friday evening for making me a part of your musical journey. I do hope we've kick-started the weekend and given you a little bit of a, you know, a little bit of a push for the weekend. All those jobs that you've been putting off or thing, or if you're travelling or whatever you're doing, make sure you do it with love and compassion. Make sure we look in as well on those that are vulnerable. There are a lot of us that we never know what people are going through, so if you haven't connected with somebody for in a while, please do so. Just, you know, send them a text or pick up the phone and say, hey, how you doing? I haven't heard from you for a while. Everything okay? You know, it may make all the difference. Okay, so listen, have an absolutely wonderful weekend and in turn a wonderful week, and I will see you all next week. Okay? Blessings.
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6 minutes past 6 London time, and this is the moment you've been waiting for. 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You're still locked in, listen to JVSR.co, the home of jazz, funk and soul. Hello, everybody. It's DJM. 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Start the show with an amazing track from 82,000, Love Time Machine. And this is the sound of Luck, featuring Felicia Collins on lead vocals.

this cooler word. This is My Kind of Groove from 1985, pure quality FUNK. And you just heard the club vocal 12-inch mix of a group called Luck, written L-U-K-K, featuring the lovely voice of Felicia Collins on the one. Hey, this is Jazz Funk Soul Radio. How you doing on this beautiful Friday? Talking about beautiful weather. It's gray, it's cold, it's rainy. So the best thing you can do is sit back, relax, and enjoy the sounds of this week.

Wow, from Portland, Oregon. You just heard the sound Pleasure, Yearn and Burn, and Tracklist 9080. The album's called Special Things, classic fantasy label recording, right here exclusive on JFSR.co, the home of jazz, funk, and soul. And we are staying in the 80s, of course. Let me present you a track from Orlando Johnson and Trance, Can't Break Loose.

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1: You know how we do.

And always remember, as long as Groozer makes it for you. So let's keep it in the mix, in the groove. From 2019, back to the good old days of 1981. Dedicating this one to all the lovely ladies reason right now, the JS Funk Soul Radio Worldwide. This is Sound of Five Special.

It's all about variety. It's all about having a good time. So always expect the unexpected, and please welcome the Talking Heads. Big shout to Steve Stevens and Kelly. Slippery People, 98th

boundaries a little bit. Right here on Jazz Funk Soul Radio, please welcome David Byrne. And the Talking Heads from 1983, Slippery People. And this one is the 12-inch remix. Amazing. Kind of funky. And David Byrne is really funky. Trust me. Talking about F-U-N-K, we have to talk about a group called the Zap. The Troutman Family. So let's jump from 1983 to 1980 and get ready for a funky

6 years ago. Can you believe that? The sound of Zapp, Funky Bounce. Send this one out to Tim Nugent, Sandy and Dave Marley. How you doing? Let's jam it beside Robbie Collins, Funky Bien Cologne, Funky Lee Richardson, and Thomas Rachel. How you doing? We are having a funky bounce right here on Jazz Funk Soul Radio, each and Friday, 6 p.m. live in the mix.

featuring the innovative top box sound of Mr. Roger Troutman. This is Zap. Also, big shout out to Jonathan Gabriel. Bounce, bounce, come on. Not to forget the wonderful Rosemary Santiago jamming over there in Rio de Janeiro, Brazil. Yeah, the world is jamming to Jazz Funk Soul Radio. Can't get better on a Friday, trust me. So you want some more? Okay. This is the sound of the L.A. Boppers. Hey, party people, it's bop time. Give me some. Come on, boppers, let's do it now.

also a big shout out to Susan B. jamming down south in Germany. How you doing, honey? Also having a good time with Jazz Funk Soul Radio, Misha 89. Hey, John Martin, how you doing tonight? Yeah, the world is jamming to Jazz Funk Soul Radio.

delegation in the house. And hey, if you know the lyrics, stand on up right now. Time to sing along with the sound of the delegation from 1982. So you ready?

What a beautiful track. Uncle Charlie and the Gabban, Sweeter Than Candy. Track release 88 on the album Straight From The Heart. And while the Clinton administration's jamming in the background, would like to tell you what's going on tonight on Jazz Funk Soul Radio. Surprise, surprise, nothing has changed. The usual suspects will guide you through the night right here on JFSR.co. So right after me, like every Friday for the last years, please welcome the one and only Mr. Discotizer himself, Robbie Collins, presenting his latest edition of The Global Village. And you know what that means. It's all about disco. So please polish your mirror balls. The ones on the ceiling, I know. And get ready for 2 hours of non-stop grooving and moving to the best disco sounds from the last decade with Robbie Collins. You

And right after Robbie, please welcome from 10, taking it to midnight, Matt Hemant. Broadcasting from New Zealand. And he's got the groove, trust me. So his show is called In the Groove. So the Friday Party Crew has taken control of those funky knobs on the microphones, and we are bringing the party to your homes right now. Each and every weekend. And we are starting it. And for further details, get on the website jfzero.co. And if you'd like to get in contact with myself, write me a message straight into the Good Vibe Studios. 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How simple is that? Try it out. And if you're asking yourself who's playing in the background, I can tell you that. Like Miles Davis said, the music always sounds better when you know who's playing it. This is the sound of the Clinton administration, Bob Gunn. Track released in 2003. So hey, don't touch that dial, keep it locked to JFSR. And get ready for tracks from Bloodstone. The Sound Experience. Rose Royce. Charles Eland. J. Period and James Brown. Confunction. KB. The Brothers Johnson. The Meters and Jurassic 5. Ozone. Mark Sedain. And funky stuff from Starpoint. We are keeping the funk alive right here on Jazz Funk Soul Radio. So let's do this. And let's jump back to the good old days of the 70s. Back to 1974 with the sound of Bloodstone. This world is funky.

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And now, ladies and gentlemen, the next track is dedicated going out to the lovely disco dance and Sylvie. Chosen a track from 1978 from Rolls Royce, simply called Do It, Do It. So it's your turn right now. Just do it.

good vibes, good times right here on the Oz Radio Station in the World Wide Web. You're still locked in Mr. J. Bizarro's Kill, the home of jazz, funk, and soul. That's what funk is all about. Taking it back to 1977, Confunction. And the track is called Confunctionizer, taken from the album called Secrets. And now, ladies and gentlemen, next track is dedicated and going out to Jonathan Gabriel and Matt over there in New Zealand. Gonna tell you something.

hand clapping time with the sound of the meters versus Jurassic 5 hand clapping song. And you just heard the Sly edit. The original was released in 1970. Dedicated to Billy Jovanovic, jamming over there in Skopje, Macedonia.

0: And this one goes straight to your bones. The sound of Ozone. 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
1: Girl, you know I can't take it.
0: And this is Mark Sedain.
1: I love the

all right, ladies and gentlemen, that's all from me on this week's Funky Friday. Funny how time flies when you're having fun and playing the right kind of music. Amazing. Mark Sedane, Sit Up 9081. The album's called One Way Love Affair. Hey and hey, whatever you do, do it always the right way, do it with passion and love, and always try to treat people with kindness, all right? Try it out another week. And most of all, keep it locked to Jazz Funk Soul Radio. Because right after me, there will be Robbie Collins presenting his latest edition of The Global Village. It's all about disco. So have a great weekend. Stay safe. Stay healthy. Take care of each other. Try not to be a nice human being. Leaving you alone with the sound of Starpoint. Shake it out. Have a great weekend. I'll come to you next Friday, 6 p.m. live and exclusive on Jazz Funk Soul Radio. I'm out here. Good night. Love you all. And

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Well, the weekend's here again, and that must mean we're way past 6 o'clock on a Friday night. And of course we are, because you've had a man doing that 6 o'clock slot, as he's been doing for ages and ages. Who are we talking about? Rain the Mouse. Yes, DJ M-Wave and Funky Friday is an absolutely brilliant, brilliant show. Love that newer version of Brick House. Really, really good. I'll have to dig that out of the collection one day and maybe play it on the Monday Morning Breakfast Show. But welcome along to the show. Don't forget, he'll be back again, by the way, next Friday at 6 o'clock. Yes, getting ahead of myself there. Anyway, it's the Global Village for the love of disco. That is what everything is all about tonight. Everything is disco in all its many, many formats, subgenres, and God knows what else. Yeah, so we do have some real good stuff coming up for you tonight. We started off with Frida Payne from the album Hot from 1979, kind of the title track in a way, because it's called Red Hot. Brilliant tune as well. And that followed up with Gail Easton, came out on TK Disco back in 1979, so the second one in a row from 1979. And Have a Good Day, which is what we always want you to have, especially when you arrive at the weekend. But are you ready for the night? Because we do have some tunes, and I mean some tunes.

stepping 1 year back to 1978 with Vicky Sue Robinson, the album Trust in Me, a great, great track as well. And Don't Try to Win Me Back Again. Just going to tell you something about Sunday. Yes, I'm doing a one-off show on Sunday at midday. And because you listen to the Global Village, it'll probably be of interest to you because it's a Sal Soul record special. Yes, all the tunes on it are going to be Sal Soul all the way through the 70s, the 80s, and up until date as well, because Sal Soul still releases stuff. Some of them are remixed, some of them are re-edits, some of them are house versions and what have you. And we'll be going through the whole lot and giving you a little bit of the history of the Sal Soul record label. So there you go, put it in your diaries. Midday this Sunday, the Global Village presents a Sal Soul special. Hope you can join me for that one.

That's the Bombers from 1979, the 12-inch version of Let's Dance, of course the original version being on their album The Bombers 2. And before that, John Davis and the Monster Orchestra and Night and Day. Friday night here on JFSR.co with me, Robbie Collins. I'm taking it all the way through till 10 o'clock, and then I'll be handing over to Matt, who'll be taking you through till midnight, so make sure you do stick around for that. But right now, this has got to be one of the most ultimate space disco albums around. I've got to tell you that.

quite possibly the ultimate space disco album from Mecco, or Mico, depending on how you want to pronounce it. The title track from his 1978 album Moon Dancer came out on Casablanca Records. However, there is a little story about that. So one night, apparently, and this is what he says, Mecco dreamt that he was at a disco, but the disco was on the moon, and the dancers all there were what he termed as creatures of the night. So when he woke up, he went to the Intergalactic Council and said, "Can you teleport me to this place? I want to see if it exists." And do you know what? When they teleported him to the moon, there it was in a huge gorge, right, stretching for miles, and the disco was actually called Moon Dancer. So anyway, they all danced the night away with all the creatures and everything, and he went to Casablanca Records when he woke up, or came to his senses or whatever, and said, "Listen, I've got this idea for an album, but it's come to me in a dream, and I've been there as well, and I think it's great, and I remember some of the tunes that were played there, and I want to record it." And that's what he did. He recorded this album, Mood Dancer. I am not kidding you. If you get hold of the album, yeah, and look at the sleeve notes on the back of it, it will tell you exactly that story, although it will tell you in other words. I didn't repeat it verbatim. I kind of, you know, glossed it up a little bit, maybe. But yeah, he really, really did that. And if you think of some of the albums that Mecco did, because he did Close Encounters of the Third... Close Encounters of the Third Kind, yeah, that's the one, amongst many others. They did Star Wars, didn't he? Yeah, he did quite a few, so he's well into his space disco, so there you go. It's Friday night, the Global Village, for the love of disco, with me, Robbie Collins, taking you through till 10 o'clock. It's time for the first of our regulars, okay, which is the extended disco mix, and this guy must have taken off time from the moon back in 1976, because he was one of the co-producers of this album, along with Jay Ellis and Tony Bond. Jovi. It's mixed by Tom Moulton. If you haven't guessed who it's by yet, you'll never will. This is Gloria Gaynor.

For the love of disco, it's the Guy with Village on a Friday night, and the first of our regulars, which of course is the extended disco mix, and that one qualifies with timing of 17 minutes and 7 seconds, and a bit different to a lot of the ones that we play, because that's what I call an accelerator, where it starts with a slowish tempo and it builds it up. So what did we have for you in there? It was 3 tracks, Let's Make a Deal. So that one clocked it in at 104 BPM. Then we got into I've Got You Under My Skin, which is done for the motion picture Born to Dance. That one clocked in at 117 BPM, and then we finished it all off with Be Mine, which clocked in at 123 BPM as well. So it's really good on that, and actually if you average it out, I do believe it comes to 120 BPM. I could be wrong, maybe my maths is a little bit wrong, but I don't think it is actually. That was mixed by Tom Moulton and produced by J. Ellis, Mecca Minada and Tony Bongiovi. And if you see all of them gentlemen in a big long line, you can probably guess that they're involved in a Gloria Gaynor album, because they did a number of albums with her during a successful disco period in the 70s. And that's just another great, great album. She did so many good things. It really is quite exceptional. Friday night, though, and it's time for the second of our regulars, where we take the tempo down. Yeah, I know we took it down at the beginning of that one, but we're going to do it now because it is not too slow to disco, and we start with Silver Blue.

Yeah.

taking our regulars and not too slow to disco on a couple of quite short ones, actually, both under 5 minutes long. Started off with Silver Blue and So Rare, and that was the Universal Robot Band, of course, Barely Breaking Even. And we took you into the 1980s there, 1982 to be precise. Produced and arranged by Patrick Adams and Greg Carmichael. That was from the album. It was the original version. Now, if you listen to the long versions on the 12-inch, the tempo is a lot faster than that. But even said that was 104 BPM. And the 12-inch singles are about 113, 114. So a little bit of a step up in tempo there. But right now, I thought we'd do our funky disco next as our regular. And I thought we would do something that Patrick Adams was involved in.

And that's the last of our regulars here for the Love of Disco on the Global Village and Funky Disco, which this week came from the KGs and their album Burn Me Up from 1979. And You Can Be a Star, and as I said, produced by Patrick Adams. But right now, we're going to go into some Disco Dazz. And do you know what? I thought we'd stick with Patrick.

For the Love of Disco, a couple back to back, where you take some jazz funk and you influence it with a lot of disco, and you end up with Disco Dazz and a couple of tracks. Herbie Mann is what we started from 1978, and Django from the album Superman, an album which was basically written and produced and arranged by Patrick Adams, and I think you can probably tell that as well. And that was Roy Ayres and Wayne Henderson from the album Step Into Our Life Again from 1978, and the heat of the beat, I have to say, the string work in that is just absolutely exceptional. Really, really like that sort of stuff when they do that with jazz funk tunes. I just think it's a great way of getting the disco into the Glover Village on a Friday night.

0: That's Fire and Ice from 1979, their self-titled album, a marvellous track as well, Devil Woman, which was written and produced and arranged by Lalo Schifrin. And the vocals on that were co-written by his wife, Donna. And before that, The Brothers from a marvellous album, Don't Stop Now and Last Chance to Dance. Right, I'm going to tell you what's happening here for the rest of the day, which is the final show, and all tomorrow as well.
1: Saturday on JFSR.co.
0: Well, when I said final show, I mean the last show of the day, okay? Right then, when I finish at 10 o'clock, which is in about 16 minutes' time, we got Matt Hemmons, live and direct from New Zealand, in the groove. He'll be taking you through till midnight. And, yeah, he's already into Saturday, being in New Zealand. Hope you're having a good one, mate. We got the replay throughout the night before we go with Paul Rochester tomorrow morning at 8 a.m. in the morning dance show. Then we get to 10 o'clock and Neil's and the Jazz Soul Spectrum. That's part one. You get part two at midday with the Ongs and the Dance Edition, the four-hour marathon from midday till 4 p.m. Don't forget, get your requests in for the final hour between 3 and 4. You don't get in early, you won't get your requests. Up at 4 o'clock is Bert Hirsch and the Jazz Experience. And then we get into the evening at 6 with Nick Aravis and the Messages in the Music. Paul Hobson, with Disco Brother in Arms, is up at 8 o'clock, PH5 of course, and the Saturday Soul Club. Then we got the Jukebox at 10 o'clock, and then finally at midnight we get on the plane, we got the Montclair and New Jersey for Adam LaBoz and Happy Music Land. Got to say hi to a few people on this Friday night. A very good evening to Frank Turns. How you doing, Frank? Nice picture of Donna and Gloria together. Really like that a lot. Thomas Van Hooten, how you doing, my friend? Glad you're enjoying the tunes as always. To Marcus Rotterman and Christian on a Boldorf out there in Zurich in Switzerland. Hope you're having a good one. And a very good evening to Matt Hemmons in New Zealand. Who else have we got? We have got Chanfit of Sui Lung in Hong Kong and my Funkmaster Gerard Skillin as well. And Howard Sanaski out there in Adelaide, Australia. Right, got to tell you about an extra show I'm doing this week. I'm doing a one-off on Sunday at midday till 2 p.m. And it's going to be a Salso record special. So if you like your Salso stuff, well, quite a lot like some of the stuff that we play tonight, although I've deliberately not played any Salso tonight. Join me on Sunday between 12 and 2 and you'll find out all you need to know about Salso

Yeah, more space disco. I love the little cheesy bit at the end there. And Chrome and Fly on UFO. No, you never saw anything, just let it go. And so they did. Well, listen, that just about wraps it up for a Friday night here on the Global Villages for the Love of Disco. Back again next week at 8 o'clock, so do hope you can join me for that. Don't forget, you can also catch me on the Monday Morning Breakfast Show again at 8 o'clock, but this time in the morning, where it's a nice selection of some old stuff and some newer stuff as well. And of course, this coming Sunday, a special one-off show where the Global Village presents a Soul Soul special. That all starts at 12 o'clock midday until 2 p.m. Hope you can join me for that. But that's it for this evening. I'm going to leave you in the capable hand of Matt Hemmons with In the Groove. He's coming up in around about 6 minutes' time. And I'll leave you with Montreal and Under the Lights of Montreal. Have a great week till next week. I'm out of here.

0: 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You are the heartbeat of Jazz Funk Soul Radio. Thank you.
1: JFSR, the home of Jazz Funk and Soul.

Good evening. Welcome to another edition of In the Groove here on Jazz Funk Soul Radio. My name's Matt Hemmings and I'm here from 10 p.m. through to midnight UK time. And I've got a whole load of new music to play for you tonight. A lot of stuff from some of my favorite producers, the likes of Dr. Packer, Dave Lee, Michael Gray, and more. Mostly soulful and disco house today. A couple of re-edits, but mostly newer stuff released in the last 12 months. And massive thanks, as always, to Robbie Collins and DJ Mway for fantastic shows before me. Regular listeners will know that I normally broadcast to you from Christchurch in New Zealand, the other side of the world from many of you. But today I'm a couple of hours north of Christchurch in a little place called Hamler Springs, and I do pre-records, as you may know. And while I make the show, it's snowing, so that's awesome. And it's early springtime here, and I'm in a little alpine village, and it's spectacular. I kicked off with Boogie Shoes, the Joe Manji mix by Casey and the Sunshine Band, dedicated to my lovely wife Melissa. Originally made in 1975, and we saw this track on a YouTube video of the Soul Train line dance, which is just awesome. So this one's for you, my love. And playing in the background, Get Fly, Rock the Message Mix, TJ Swan and Company, a bit of great disco house released this year. I'm here till midnight. This is In the Groove on Jazz Funk Soul Radio. My name's Matt Hemmings. Thanks for tuning in.

playing in the background Romanian producer Chimaz with a track called Jazz in the Park, the extended club mix, released in August 2026. And before that, released just last month, Dig This, the original mix, Rick Marshall and Disco Lovers. What a great track that is. Before that, reworking the Jacksons from 1976, Show You the Way to Go, the extended vocal mix, Memmi P and Andrea Tomei. And before that, My Mistake, Spen and Tommy's Chai Philly dub, DJ Spen, Tommy Davis and Real Soul, also released in 2026. Before that, a bit of disco rap, Get Fly, TJ Swan and Company. This is In the Groove on Jazz Funk Soul Radio. My name's Matt Hemmings. I hope you're enjoying my selection so far.

Playing in the background, Sieda Garrett, Do You Want It Right Now, the Dr. Packer Back to the 90s mix, originally released in 1985. Before that, Prospect Park and AJ Lewis, Our Love, the Dave Lee Garage City mix, released in 2026. Before that, Chimaz from Romania, Jazz in the Park, released also in August 2026. My name's Matt Hemmings. This is In the Groove on Jazz Funk Soul Radio. Thanks for listening. I hope you're enjoying the tunes.

And we're coming to the end of the first hour, playing in the background a fantastic piece of soulful house that I found in 2003, Lakeshore Drive by Halo. I've been playing that over the last 15 or 20 years. Just a great piece of music. Before that, MDFC, a collaboration between Carl Cox and Eric Powell, Got My Mind Made Up, the Dr. Packer mix, reworking Instant Funk from 1978. Before that, What About My Love, the Michael Gray extended remix, Dave Lee and Marissa Rose, a cover of Johnny Taylor's track from 1982, and before that, Sieda Garrett from 1985, You Want It Right Now with Dr. Packer on the remix. I'm here till midnight, another hour or so to go. Got some great music coming up in hour two. Thanks for tuning in. This is In the Groove on Jazz Funk Soul Radio. My name's Matt Hemmings.

So we're into the second hour, and I kicked off the hour with Jingo from Candido from 1979, Dr. Packer on the rework. And I first heard this on Street Sounds Edition 6 back in 1983. What a great track that is. And following that, playing in the background from the French producer Cerrone, Supernature with Dr. Packer on the remix, originally made in 1977. A great piece of disco. I've got a whole bunch of great music coming up between now and midnight. Stick around. This is In the Groove on Jazz Funk Soul Radio.

Currently playing Donna Allen, Serious, the Michael Gray dub mix, originally released in 1986, and that came out earlier this year. And before that, Barbara Tucker and Michael Gray reworking the track I Get Lifted, originally released by Barbara Tucker in 1994. And before that, Cerrone and Supernature from 1977. I hope you're enjoying the tunes. This is In The Groove on Jazz Funk Soul Radio. Thanks for listening.

just to bring you up to date with what I've been playing. Currently playing in the background, Let Me Down Easy by Rare Pleasure, originally released in 1976 with Dr. Packer on the remix. Before that, one of my favourite tracks of the year, Higher Grounds, the Fame Mix by Coulter. Reworking Cool and the Gang, Take It to the Top, and sampling Bross, Believe It or Not, When Will I Be Famous from 1989. As I said, one of my favourite tracks of the year. Before that, from 1977, Ripple, The Beat Goes On and On, Dr. Packer on the rework. Before that, a fantastic rework of Kim Sims' Too Blind to See It from 1992 by Richard Earnshaw and Ridney, just came out a couple of months ago. And before that, Donna Allen from 1986, Sirius, reworked by Michael Gray on the dub mix.

and we're coming to the end of the show, and I've had a great time. I hope you've enjoyed the tunes. Playing in the background, Get Down by Gene Chandler with Dr. Packer on the remix from 1978. Before that, originally released in 2014 but re-released in 2026, Vladimir Chetkar, Heavenly, the Dr. Packer Club Dub remix. Before that, from 1976, reworked by Dr. Packer, Rare Pleasure, Let Me Down Easy. I'm going to close out with just a minute or so of a track called Get On The Funk Train by Inane with Michael Gray on the dub mix. Originally released in 1977 by Munich Machine, produced by Giorgio Moroder, but this version was released in 2024. I'll have to play it again in full another day. So thanks for tuning in. I hope you've enjoyed the tunes. You can check us out on the socials, the JFSR Soul Family on Facebook. Check us out on Mixcloud. Show recordings will all be on Mixcloud. This will be posted after I've finished the show. And you can check out my mixes on SoundCloud. Just search Matt Hemmings on SoundCloud. Thanks so much for tuning in. I really appreciate you joining me. Look forward to catching up again next week. Take care till then. Stay safe. Have a great week.

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You are the heartbeat of Jazz Funk Soul Radio. Thank you for making us part of your music.

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Good evening, good evening, good evening, good evening. Welcome along to the Soul Sound Outs. And welcome to October. Well, let me start off the show by saying a big, big thank you to Jess Kelsall, Mr. JK himself, for the last 2 hours. Superb new city soul. Thank you, sir. Well, what have we got on the show? Well, we got a little bit about Ray Caviano, of course. More on that later. We've got the new stuff, we've got the old stuff. We've got the power pair from the Average White Band. We were Scottish, by the way, but I'll let you know about that later as well. Everybody's favourite guest of the year in a special feature on Mastercast 80s Groove. And rounding off the show with the Track Source Chart Toppers Mix and Match. And it's a soulful house one today. Are you ready? Shall we get down?

Black Box featuring Lolita Holloway, right on time. This is the Whelan and D-Scalar remix from 2009. So this is the Soul Sound Out right here on your JFSR. Music from back then, along with some brand new releases. Join me now on the old Facebook page. Say hello, what you're doing, what you're up to. We're currently having a discussion on WhatsApp about binary and the backsides of baboons. I know. How does that work then?

to Tex James in the house. Marcus Rotterman is going to be joining us on Mixcloud tomorrow. So hello for tomorrow, Marcus. And Ray Kelly, he's having a lovely day. Hello, Ray. We'll try not to spoil it, eh?

0: where we do the power pair. You know that. And like I say, this week, a couple of excellent tunes from the Average White Bands. Oh yes, let's do that.
1: Power pair. This is the power pair. Two choice tunes from your favourite artists.

There you go, power pair for this Thursday evening. Average White Band, starting off with Pick Up the Pieces from 1974. And this one, Let's Go Round Again, 1980 and re-released in 94. And this track had a part one on the A side and part two on the B side. It was remixed and released again in 94. Got to number 12 in the UK. A Scottish funk band whose music has influenced others, such as the Brand New Heavies, and have been sampled by various musicians, such as the Beastie Boys and Ice Cube. A couple of the members were session musicians on Chuck Berry's My Ding-a-ling. They've got nothing to do with the baboon at all.

So not something I do often, but I'm going to interrupt this record. As I speak about Ray, this is Prince LDL, by the way, and I'm sure you won't mind. And his latest track, The Best I Ever Had, released on the 26th of September. And of course, this was

disco records back in the 70s. Warner Brothers started distribution deals with smaller labels, especially in the disco, soul and funk genres. RFC Records was formed in the December of 78 by Ray Francis Caviano, hence RFC, and he became the executive director of the Warner Brothers disco

in it consists of seven members, best known for their hit single Spend the Night. Time for a quick quote. It does not matter how slowly you go, as long as you do not stop. That's Confucius. So we've only just started, plenty more great music to come, all your favourites, old and new, coming right up. We're still doing the new stuff.

0: That's Julian Jonah featuring Marva King. Just like that. That was released on the 18th of September. Julian is a musician from London in the UK, whose career dates back to the late 80s, producing a series of house and acid jazz titles. And we've got a big, big shout out to Jan and Judoki. Hello, ladies. Tuned in for Up North. I don't think you're in the garden this evening. I suspect, no.
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0: So, we're into the special feature. Mastercut's 80s Groove. A selection of 80s groove tunes from the Mastercut's range of compilations. Early stuff is excellent, by the way. Centred around the 80s and all uncut 12-inch versions.

was. It was a competitive sprint runner, did you now? 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So a big shout out to Jan and Jude, who are having a lovely day indoors, but loving the sunshine as well. And Christiana Baudolf, she says she's standing in for Marcus this evening. Represents.

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0: Lisa Lisa and Cult Jam. I wonder if I take you home. 1985 from New York City. The band consisted of Lisa Lisa, aka Lisa Velez on vocals, Alex Spanador Mosley on guitar and bassist, and Mike Hughes on drums and keyboard. And it was produced by Full Force. So you're listening to me, BP, right here on the Soul Sound Out on your Jazz Funk Soul Radio.
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Ease, featuring Frankie Beverly, and Twilight from 1985. And for those of you who really, really listen to the beginning of my show would know that's my intro track. One of my faves. Of course, being the 12-inch version. They are an American soul / quiet storm band. Frankie Beverly started the group in 1970, and success followed touring with Marvin Gaye, who suggested changing the band name from Raw Soul to Maze, and we sadly lost Frankie on the 10th of September 2024. 2 years ago. Only seems the other day, doesn't it?

0: serious. Serious intention. And serious. I told you, serious. From 1986, aka Serious Intentions, with an S on the end, to be serious. Best known for the earlier club classic You Don't Know from 1984, and that's all I got on them. Seriously. So catch all the best music played right here on your Jazz Funk Soul Radio. We do it 7 days a week. So join me now on the old Facebook page. You know why? Because we're going to be back in just a few seconds with everybody's favourite guest of the year.
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0: So another track from that man, Ray Caviano, from back in the day. Change.